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0: 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Mauna ni.
1: This song is brought to you by White Rose Papaya Soap with niacinamide. 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

0: money card. 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
1: Yeah, just like so like stand up comedy, 'di ba? 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
0: Oh, diba? Yeah, yeah, yeah. Yeah.
2: You'll be part of it na.
1: Yes. Oh. Yeah, no, so actually no paspas king oras mata kamati alas 10 na ri ay.
0: Magic.
1: Oh, magic. Magic. Yan ang paglabay sa oras, magic.
2: Magic.
1: Ayan. So anyway, no, Cebu Magician Association, how do we reach out to you about daghang mga ganahan magpa-book?
2: Yes.
1: And sa masong gingon, dili lang birthday party karon pati kasal, halos na ng events na magpa-magic because they know that it's an another form of entertainment. No, true. how do we reach out ay mga magpa-book ninyo? Isa na lang ba inyong manager with CMA or klase-klase ra gihapon?
0: Yes, through sa amoang Facebook page, na ma-search na nila the Cebu Magicians Association. 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
1: Everything.
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0: Miss yeah, it's a good opener. So, pero sa ingon ni DJ na everything, we can add magic to it. Yeah. Brands
2: wow.
0: and everything.
2: So nice. Yeah,
1: no. So, mauna, no?
0: So again, check lang sa Facebook.
1: Cebu Magician Association.
0: Yes.
1: Ayan. Okay. And where can we follow you personally? Naman mo yung mga personal pages?
0: Do you have personal pages?
1: Naman? Oh. Sige, yeah,
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1: Yeah. Mark?
4: Magic Mark, Cebu's Magician. So, maura siya. And then, also, please follow the amuang page, good, the Cebu Magician Association. Okay, mawag na among pirmi nga ginakuan nga grupo.
0: So, ako is JV Tagaan. Just my name on Facebook. You can just like search it.
1: Okay. Alright, so before we end, doon na tayo fast talk. Mabura kayo ni, ha? Okay, alright, sige. So, pwede, tagsatags mo ma-answer, ha? Okay, let's do very quick fast talk. Card or coin?
4: Card.
0: Card. Coin.
1: Close up or stage magic?
4: Stage magic.
3: Stage magic.
0: Close up.
1: Illusion or mentalism?
4: Illusion.
3: Illusion.
0: Mentalism.
1: Oh, yun lang, EJ, ha? No? And then, magic or charisma?
4: Charisma.
1: Oh, the charisma. Siyempre.
3: Charisma.
1: Oh,
3: charisma.
0: Charisma. Charisma. Charisma.
1: Charisma. Charisma. Disappearing or reading of minds?
0: Reading of minds. Reading for of sure. Minds.
3: Disappearing.
1: Okay.
4: I don't want to disappear, but I really love to read your mind.
2: Oh. Ano to me? Okay.
1: Make your money appear or make your ex disappear?
2: Yay.
4: Nya ra kini comment ang biya.
2: Money appear na lang ka
4: ma. Make my money appear sa iyang siyang bulsa.
2: Oo, save.
3: Make money appear in my wallet.
1: Oh, di ba?
0: Make my money appear. My
1: oh,
0: money
1: yan. Appear. Okay. David Blaine or David Copperfield?
0: David Blaine.
1: David Blaine.
3: David Blaine.
4: David Pomeranz.
1: David Pomeranz.
2: David Coco.
1: David
2: Coco.
1: David Salon.
2: Nadi ay.
1: Okay, last one, last one. If there is one thing in your life na pwede nimong magikon, unsa man? Sige, let's start with Mark. If there's one thing in your life na pwede nimong magikon, unsa man?
4: Ano, sa ko ang life is kanang although naatay mga downfall, naatay mga gibagsak gid from the rock bottom. 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
3: 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Ganan ako mawagtang ang kwan, greater sa mama.
2: Oh, praise God.
1: Yes, health gapos. Yes, JV.
0: Sako, if na ko yung ma-magic sa life, corruption sa government lang siguro.
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0: Dako kishag effect good. 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
0: Pang. 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
1: We come up to the realization that though, you know, we they're magicians, but there are some certain things in life. Ngayon yung madalag magic, no? It's really we need to accept it and we need to pray

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1: 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Pero, listening to how they share your stories, very deep ang ilang life stories. 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
0: May pinaguhugutan.
1: Yes.
0: And you know, magic is not just entertainment. Yes. Magic is passion.
1: Oo. And they have that heart to do the art.
0: That's
1: so,
0: right.
1: Amazing kayo.
0: So, yeah, congratulations. Cebu Magicians Association. Reach out to them sa mga ganahan nga.
1: Yes.
0: Magpa-magic nga. Alright, alas G7 na. Digong salamat. Mark, Jan, Ace, and JV. Yes. For
2: thank you so much. Hello. Thank you so much.
0: Yes, salamat. Patihog na Tati Bay. Kinis si DJ Kim Yat.
1: Okay, kinis si Ate Bay.
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Good morning ninyong tanan diha mga taga Davao. 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